0: Just making me another idea.
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4: Hey, Backstage Country. It's Elena. And this week's host is repping the great state of North Carolina. We are so happy to have him back. Scotty McCreary.
5: Thanks for having me, Elena. Man, it's just been so much fun. Proud to be here with you and all the listeners. Got a lot of stories to tell about my music, including a new song, an old song, but a new song. I'm so pumped to have this with Josh Turner. We did Your Man together.
4: We're definitely going to be playing it, too. I cannot wait. All the stories on the way. More with Scotty McCreary is coming up on Backstage Country.

0: It's Backstage Country. I'm Elena. Scotty McCreary is here hosting. We're getting to hang out and talk about all the things. And obviously, yes, we are getting pretty nostalgic this week because we're talking a lot about the retrospective album 15 that's coming out next month.
1: Well, I do want to kind of go back to this concept of 15 years for a second here, because it really is that deep. Like, it's crazy. And that's a huge testament to you as an artist. That kind of longevity in this business is hard to come by for sure. But there are a lot of country fans in 15 years that are now country fans, and they're fans of the genre that don't know the genre without you in it, which is wild. But what are some of the craziest reminders that you see when it comes to fans that time has passed?
2: Oh, man. I think a lot of times it's when people come up and say they watched me on Idol or voted for me on Idol, and they show me a picture or something, and they were like 2 or 3 years old or something. And now they're like almost grown adults kind of thing. And that's always pretty crazy. Or just it's always fun when people say, you know, say we walked down the aisle, this is it, you know, 7 years ago, you know, that kind of thing. Or so, yeah, just the memories with the music is a big one, and how it's played a role in people's lives.
1: Isn't that crazy that the things that you have created play such a pivotal role in so many lives? Like, that's such a heavy thing.
2: It's amazing. And I think it's like a responsibility, you know, yeah, to hold up on my end. But it also just shows you that the power of music and the impact you can have on people's lives, and you don't even know them. So, yeah, I love it. And yeah, I just it kind of makes me smile and take a step back. And sometimes it can just seem like I'm having fun for a living. I just get to go live a crazy dream and pick up a guitar. And but it's like, no, man, you're making an impact on people, you know, and people really love and appreciate your music. And it's a pretty cool thing.
3: 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There's a whole lot more just ahead with Scotty McCreary.
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0: This is Scotty McCreary, your co-host of Backstage Country this week. 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
3: 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I'm this week's host, Scotty McCreary.
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0: It's Backstage Country. I'm Elena. Scotty McCreary is here hosting. We're getting to hang out and talk about all the things. And obviously, yes, we are getting pretty nostalgic this week because we're talking a lot about the retrospective album 15 that's coming out next month.
1: Even though this album does look back at a lot and, like I said, get nostalgic a lot, you're also moving forward and pushing your music forward because there are four new tracks on here. So what were you looking for in the new songs to make sure that they still fit this project?
2: Yeah, so it's different songs are on there for different reasons. Like I put Hello Darling on there because years ago I sang it on the Grand Ole Opry stage and it like instantly, I think, went viral. And that, people still, when they come to my shows, like that's the most, one of the most requested songs people ask me to sing is Hello Darling still today. So
1: you do it so good, Scotty.
2: Oh, thank you. I love singing some Conway now. But so that's why I put that one on there because it's been a big song for folks. Your Man, obviously, with Josh and the beginning, all the way back in 2011. Yeah. Been a Good Run was one that I wrote a few years ago, but it felt like I had a good home on this project. Like, man, if I look back on the last 15 years, I can smile and say it's been a good run. So that's where this one, where that one came from. And then Why Me Lord is how I feel, you know, because it's, I love singing country music, but I'm not blind to, if I walk down Broadway or Music Row, there's so many talented folks in Nashville and so many people with a dream. So I've asked myself that question many times, like, why me, Lord? Why have I gotten this chance? But I appreciate that. I appreciate being here, getting to live out this dream, and kind of allows me to remain in that kind of thankful gratitude kind of state.
0: Well, and we love that about you for sure. You've always been so humble and stayed that way. I don't know how, because your head could get super big and I would understand.
2: I've had my moments for sure. But Lordy.
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5: That's me, Scotty McCreary. It is just so much fun doing this, hosting, hanging out with y'all. We're going to light this thing up. A brand new hour of Backstage Country starts right now. See?

0: Backstage Country, I'm Elena. Scotty McCreary is here hosting. We're getting to hang out and talk about all the things. And obviously, yes, we are getting pretty nostalgic this week because we're talking a lot about the retrospective album 15 that's coming out next month. We're right in the middle of the summer right now, which is big old country music touring season.
1: Come on now.
0: Yeah, so, and you've got a lot of dates. You're really busy. What are your non-negotiables right now when it comes to making that schedule? Like, what are you like, no, I'm not missing out on this part of life. Like, doesn't matter what the date is. Do you have any right now?
1: Yeah, I mean, birthdays are important to us and the fam, especially with the kids. So September 18th and October 24th, you will not be at a Scotty McCreary show because I will be at home with the boys.
0: I love it.
1: Yeah, and it's those are important. There's family holidays. July 4th is a big one to my wife's family. They've got family all over the country, and it's like the one time a year everybody gets together, and you can kind of count on that. So I typically am always home for July 4th. So there's just little things like that you got to make sure you pencil in. So,
0: well, July 4th is coming up. What you looking forward to this year?
1: Yeah, we'll be at I'll be at Lake Gaston in North Carolina. That's where we go. It's a big old lake, and the whole family will be there. I think they were talking, somebody's going to bring an RV maybe, or there's going to be more bodies than beds. So we're going to be figuring that out. But they're from up down in Louisiana, and they're going to have crawfish or shrimp boils or you name it. I'm sure it's always a great time.
0: Recharge that battery, right?
1: That's right. That's right.
2: Don't go anywhere. 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

0: It's Backstage Country. I'm Elena. Scotty McCreary is here hosting. We're getting to hang out and talk about all the things. And obviously, yes, we are getting pretty nostalgic this week because we're talking a lot about the retrospective album 15 that's coming out next month. Scotty, you recently posted a reaction video getting ready for all of this, but it was a reaction of you watching your American Idol audition. Aside from Lauren, who do you still keep in touch with from that season? Because that is... that's a bond that not many people can share going through an experience like that.
1: Yeah, you know, I mean, I live in North Carolina, and so I don't see the folks that live in L.A. or the folks that live in Nashville all that much. But Lauren's the, obviously, she's like a sister to me. We don't talk all the time, but whenever we do catch up, it's like we pick up where we left off kind of thing. And we have a group text where everybody kind of chats, and it sometimes it gets hot and everybody's talking like once a week, it feels like, and then sometimes it goes months. But I mean, Paul McDonald and Casey Abrams and Haley, Pia, Jacob's out there crushing it. I mean, really, everybody is really had done great for themselves, and it's so cool every now and then when I hop online to see, you know, my family from that season 10 out there crushing. So I love all of them. It, like you said, it's a bond that nobody else can truly understand going through that TV world and all that, but love everybody.
0: Have your kids met Lauren's little one yet?
1: Not yet. Yeah,
0: that's gonna be probably crazy to see your kids together. Like that's
1: yeah, no kidding.
0: Thought. Yeah,
1: no kidding. We were kids at one point, living a dream. So, it'd be wild to see that.
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Lingering showers or a thunderstorm winding down early during the overnight, then partly cloudy toward morning. A bit breezy, temperatures start in the 50s. For the day on Friday, partly cloudy, breezy, and less humid, high 77. A first dwarf for wind gusts up to 35 miles per hour. Weekend, Saturday, partly sunny, with scattered afternoon showers or a thunderstorm. Any stronger storm produce gustier winds and some downpours, high of 73. Sunday for Flag Day, partly to mostly cloudy and 68. 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

0: Up Radio Saturday night. We are entering the flow state. Yeah, Keith Urban dropping his Yacht Rock album, and he's on with us all this weekend to talk about it. 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

Lingering showers or a thunderstorm winding down early during the overnight, then partly cloudy toward morning. A bit breezy, temperatures start in the 50s. For the day on Friday, partly cloudy, breezy, and less humid, high 77. A first alert for wind gusts up to 35 miles per hour. The weekend, Saturday, partly sunny, with scattered afternoon showers or a thunderstorm. Any stronger storm will produce gustier winds and some downpours, high of 73. Sunday for Flag Day, partly to mostly cloudy and 68. 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

Lingering showers or a thunderstorm winding down early during the overnight, then partly cloudy toward morning. A bit breezy, temperatures start in the 50s. For the day on Friday, partly cloudy, breezy, and less humid, high 77. The first alert for wind gusts up to 35 miles per hour. The weekend, Saturday, partly sunny, with scattered afternoon showers or a thunderstorm. Any stronger storm produced gustier winds and some downpours, high of 73. Sunday for Flag Day, partly to mostly cloudy and 68. 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

Lingering showers or a thunderstorm winding down early during the overnight, then partly cloudy toward morning. A bit breezy, temperatures start in the 50s. For the day on Friday, partly cloudy, breezy, and less humid, high 77. A first dwarf for wind gusts up to 35 miles per hour. Weekend Saturday, partly sunny, with scattered afternoon showers or a thunderstorm. Any stronger storm will produce gustier winds and some downpours, high of 73. Sunday for Flag Day, partly to mostly cloudy and 68. 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

0: Radio Saturday night. We are entering the flow state. Yeah, Keith Urban dropping his Yacht Rock album, and he's on with us all this weekend to talk about it. 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

or. Lingering showers or a thunderstorm winding down early during the overnight, then partly cloudy toward morning. A bit breezy, temperatures start in the 50s. For the day on Friday, partly cloudy, breezy, and less humid, high 77. A first alert for wind gusts up to 35 miles per hour. The weekend, Saturday, partly sunny, with scattered afternoon showers or a thunderstorm. Any stronger storm will produce gustier winds and some downpours, high of 73. Sunday for Flag Day, partly to mostly cloudy and 68. 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
1: All right, Dana, tomorrow is Jerky Day, National Loving Day, and Child Labor Day. So does that mean tomorrow we get to put our kids to work?
2: Well, I can't speak on the kids working, but I can't say we do love you so much because tomorrow is another day. 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

Lingering showers or a thunderstorm winding down early during the overnight, then partly cloudy toward morning. A bit breezy, temperatures start in the 50s. For the day on Friday, partly cloudy, breezy, and less humid, high 77. A first dwarf for wind gusts up to 35 miles per hour. Weekend, Saturday, partly sunny, with scattered afternoon showers or a thunderstorm. Any stronger storm produced gustier winds and some downpours, high of 73. Sunday for Flag Day, partly to mostly cloudy and 68. 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

0: Outside of some early fair weather clouds, mainly sunny skies with breezy wind gusts on your Friday. Those wind gusts could get up to 30 to 35 miles an hour this afternoon with a high of 75. Cooling off to about 57 degrees tonight with showers expected overnight. 75 for the high on Saturday with showers early, and then a few thunderstorms that could bubble up later in the afternoon as well. Best chance for storms in the afternoon will be further south and southeast. 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
4: Good morning. The House on Thursday rejected a proposal to extend Section 702 of the Foreign Intelligence Surveillance Act. Section 702, which permits surveillance of foreigners abroad, is set to expire today. House Speaker Mike Johnson called the defeat stunning. We Energies is working to reduce power outages by clearing trees from power lines. Utility is in the middle of a $25 million enhanced maintenance program to clear branches and leaves from around transmission lines. So far, they've cleared 3,000 miles of lines since last year. U.S. Park Police are investigating vandalism after the numbers 86 and 47 appeared in the grass on the National Mall near the site of President Trump's upcoming UFC Freedom 250 event. The government considers 86-47 a threat to Trump, the 47th president. The Interior Department has promised accountability for those responsible. And it's now easier to get an annual Wisconsin State Parks Pass. A partnership between the DNR and DMV allows residents to purchase a pass at the same time they renew their vehicle registration online. Motorists who choose that option will receive a 12-month State Park Pass and vehicle registration stickers together in the mail.
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5: Central Wisconsin.
6: Outside of some early fair weather clouds, mainly sunny skies with breezy wind gusts on your Friday. Those wind gusts could get up to 30 to 35 miles an hour this afternoon with a high of 75. Cooling off to about 57 degrees tonight with showers expected overnight. 75 for the high on Saturday with showers early. And then a few thunderstorms that could bubble up later in the afternoon as well. Best chance for storms in the afternoon will be further south and southeast. 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
8: Wakey, wakey, eggs and bakey. 604, so why would a 6.5 wake up call? Big Red and Dana, happy Friday, y'all. Oh, wait. Okay, let's try it again. Happy Friday, y'all.
9: Finally.
8: Yay. Yay. Welcome, hippie. Yeah. Thanks for joining us. I didn't know if you knew this or not.
10: Oh, hell yeah! It's Friday!
9: I haven't been thinking about it since Tuesday or anything. So.
8: Right? This is one of these weeks. It was just like, it started early, the need for Friday.
9: Yeah.
8: It came early.
9: Yeah.
8: All right. 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
9: Do you want a Punta Cana? 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Be caller 6, and you'll be one of our last qualifiers of the week.
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9: Yep, we got one last pair of last chance to win tickets to see him at Summerfest June 26th. 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
9: You can let us know if you know anyone celebrating on the Feltz's Dairy Store Talk text line today or through the weekend. 715-342-WYTE.
8: But first, just the headlines.
9: Well, like 70 teenagers had to be rescued in New York City recently, and I'm sure it was scary for the parents, but it gives me hope because they were doing something we used to all do as kids, and it didn't involve phones. So I think it's kind of a win.
8: And they had to be rescued?
9: Yeah.
8: That's scary. Yeah. Okay, we'll see about that. Happened to look at the weather for today.
9: Yeah, this
8: is exactly this.
9: Yes.
8: Love it. Happy Friday, y'all. It's Joe Nichols.
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0: The three things that I'm constantly looking for: phone, keys, wallet. It's Lainey with John Mayer, 612, the wake up call, Big Red and Dana.
1: Coming up next, we'll find out what we missed with just the headlines. Heard about taking candy from a baby, but what about robbing babies? What?

0: redneck. Alabama. It's 6:18, the Y106.5 wake up call. 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
1: It's the Y106.5 wake up call with Big Red and Dana. 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
2: Just, you know, talk about the headlines.
1: It's just the headlines with Dana.
3: Dozens of teenage girls rescued from New York's sewer system after exploration attempt goes wrong. That just reminds me of being a kid. Yeah. I couldn't help but smile. Everyone was fine. They just couldn't figure out how to get out.
0: That happened. We normally did ours in, like, the woods.
3: Yeah, and, exactly. You know, stuff,
0: abandoned buildings along the railroad track.
3: Oh, my gosh, yes. Oh,
0: I found an amazing autograph. It was like a Miss USA or something like that that was hanging on a wall been burned from a restaurant that had burned down that was along some railroad tracks upstate New York near my grandparents' house.
3: Sure.
0: So we were just walking in. I mean, this building we probably shouldn't have been in.
3: Well, yeah.
0: And then we're just, I mean, it was like burned bad.
3: Yeah.
0: And we're walking all around, and next thing you know, there was like still hanging on the wall.
3: Yep.
0: It was like a Miss USA picture. I was like, oh, that is so cool. I don't know who Bill is, but thanks, Bill.
3: Exactly. All that exploring and stuff.
0: Yeah.
3: At least kids are still.
0: I don't know if I want to be in New York City sewer system, though.
3: That's grody.
0: Why you want to
3: bring your galoshes, you know? Ugh. Boston Children's Lemonade Stand robbed at gunpoint in broad daylight.
0: For real. Seriously.
3: $50 is what you got. So it was a couple. It was like an 11-year-old and a 12-year-old running the lemonade stand. And then it was like a couple also juveniles that robbed the lemonade stand. Sad.
0: What?
3: Yeah.
0: People suck.
3: What is up with all people calling cops on lemonade stands? People robbing lemonade stands? What in the world?
0: Maybe little Johnny going to have a taser next to him? Like. What? We got to arm the kids now?
3: Come on.
0: Mafo.
3: California City investigating how inappropriate images got into their summer recreation guide. Whoops.
0: What?
3: Yes. Inappropriate images, we'll say.
0: Was it like a printed manual?
3: Yeah. Like if you go to like, I don't know, like the, what do they have? Like the little like city centers and you can pick up like what to do in the area.
0: My God.
3: Yeah. Don't they have people who like print them and overlook them? Yeah.
0: Hey, here's your proof. How's it look? Everything cool?
3: Yeah.
0: Yeah. Okay. I'm going to go ahead and print it now.
3: Yeah.
0: No. It was just like, hey, look, here's downtown. Boobies. If you want to go and walk in the park, I'd be like right in between ads or what? Yeah. Right next to Johnny's Grill.
3: What kind of recreation guide is this?
0: Wow. Yeah. Okay.
3: Only in California.
0: They must have a nudist colony.
3: I'm sure they have plenty. Ohio cops bust Pizza Hut thief after he leaves wallet behind and comes back for it. Nice. Maybe you should have paid with that wallet.
0: Right.
3: You
0: was
3: jerk.
0: There any money in it? That's the thing.
3: Right.
0: Probably wasn't.
3: No, probably not. But I mean, had his ID and everything. So even if he hadn't come back for it,
0: gotcha. And the only reason he figured that out because he was going to the liquor store after that and they asked him for his ID.
3: Yeah.
0: So
3: there you go. Dang it.
0: There you go. Make you feel smart about yourself, kids. All right, more music out of the way for you. Luke Combs, Cody Johnson. I saw a cool little clip just a minute ago. Cody Johnson and Boyz II Men.
3: Nice.
0: On a tour bus singing. That was pretty cool. Plus, we got birthdays, anniversaries around the corner as well.
3: If you know anyone celebrating today or through the weekend, let us know. 715-342-WYTE.
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0: Yeah.
1: Today's Best Country, Y106.5. You know that Lainey Wilson song, Phone Keys Wallet?
2: Mm-hmm.
1: You know somebody else did a song like that too. Erica pointed out to me.
2: Yeah.
3: Phone, wallet, keys. Yeah, phone, wallet, keys. Good things come in trees. Need my phone, wallet, keys. If I'm going to the zoo, I need my
4: phone, wallet, keys.
3: If I'm getting a face tattoo, I need my
4: phone, wallet, keys.
3: If I'm going out to a wedding, if it's winter time and I'm sledding, if I'm at the daddy daughter dance, my phone, wallet, keys out in my pants. I'm going on vacation to the West Indies. And I don't got no luggage, just got phone, wallet, keys.
1: Yeah, it's the,
2: isn't that Adam Sandler?
1: Yeah. It's the dumbest song ever. All right, time for birthdays. Yo, come on, please. What's up?
5: Once a year we celebrate with stupid hats and plastic plates. The fact that you were able to make the trip around the sun.
1: All right, today is Friday, yay! June 12th, the 163rd day of the year.
2: 202 days remaining till the end of the year.
1: Today's National Jerky Day.
2: It's also Child Labor Day.
1: Yeah, put the kids to work. And National Cougar Day. I don't think it's that kind of cougar.
2: Yeah, 9 days left till Father's Day.
1: And 22 days left till Independence Day.
2: Our
1: happy
2: history,
1: birthday, Merkel.
2: Yeah, history lesson. 1839, baseball wasn't the baseball was invented.
1: 1987, Ronald Reagan publicly challenged Mikhail Gorbachev to tear down this wall.
6: Mr. Gorbachev, tear down this wall.
2: 1973, Dolly recorded Jolene at RCA Studio B in Nashville.
7: Jolene, Jolene, Jolene, Jolene, I'm begging of you, please don't take my man.
1: There you go. And then on this date, 1982, Always on My Mind, Willie Nelson peaked. Can you believe it? Only at number 5.
2: Mm.

0: Well, that was number five on the pop charts, anyway.
1: Huh. Interesting what pop used to be. Celebrating right. some celebrity birthdays, Chris Young is 41.
0: Yeah, Playboy playmate Kendra Wilkinson is 41.
1: Nikki Bella's fiance, Dancing with the Stars dancer, Artem, can't say his last name, is 44.
0: Yeah, that dude. Victoria's Secret model, Angel Adrena Lima, 45.
1: Pro wrestler Mark Henry, 55.
0: And Marv Albert, he's still kicking. Yep, 85 years young.
1: Just one local celebrity today. Please extend a happy birthday to Shelly, Queen of Tequila, Betker. So.
0: I don't know. Maybe she needs to hang out with that dude, John, from the...
1: Randy.
0: Randy.
1: Yeah.
0: Yeah, Randy, the tequila king. Yep. Man, you guys need to hook up, man. On Saturday, happy birthday to John Goldman.
1: And then on Sunday, our very own, I would imagine.
0: Yep.
1: B-Dub himself on Sunday is turning 43.
0: Happy birthday, Miss Jackie Wilkinson.
1: And then Stacey Galloway is celebrating a 59th birthday on Sunday as well.
0: There you go. That's it. Birthdays, anniversaries. If it was yours and nobody called up to wish you happy birthday or anniversary.
1: They don't love you.
0: They are awful people. They don't love you like we do. Like we get another long music set on the way for you. Going to get shaboozied up. We got Jason Aldean and Hardy, the WSAW First Alert Forecast, looking gorgeous.
1: Yep, going to be sunny, but a little bit windy today. High of 77 tomorrow, looking at showers, and then a high of 75. And then Sunday, sunny, 68.
0: All right, coming up next hour, we got your one of your chances, one of your last chances for this week to get qualified. 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
1: Good morning. The House on Thursday rejected a proposal to extend Section 702 of the Foreign Intelligence Surveillance Act. Section 702, which permits surveillance of foreigners abroad, is set to expire today. House Speaker Mike Johnson called the defeat stunning. We Energies is working to reduce power outages by clearing trees from power lines. Utility is in the middle of a $25 million enhanced maintenance program to clear branches and leaves from around transmission lines. So far, they've cleared 3,000 miles of lines since last year. U.S. Park Police are investigating vandalism after the numbers 86 and 47 appeared in the grass on the National Mall near the site of President Trump's upcoming UFC Freedom 250 event. The government considers 86-47 a threat to Trump, the 47th president. The Interior Department has promised accountability for those responsible. And it's now easier to get an annual Wisconsin State Parks Pass. A partnership between the DNR and DMV allows residents to purchase a pass at the same time they renew their vehicle registration online. Motorists who choose that option will receive a 12-month State Park Pass and vehicle registration stickers together in the mail.
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3: Outside of some early fair weather clouds, mainly sunny skies with breezy wind gusts on your Friday. Those wind gusts could get up to 30 to 35 miles an hour this afternoon with a high of 75. Cooling off to about 57 degrees tonight with showers expected overnight. 75 for the high on Saturday with showers early. And then a few thunderstorms that could bubble up later in the afternoon as well. Best chance for storms in the afternoon will be further south and southeast. From the WCW News Channel 7 studio, First Alert meteorologist Seth Furman.
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0: Amen, brother. Dustin Lynch, 7-Eleven. It's a wake-up call. Big Red and Dana.
1: Well, we talk about stories all the time of scammers targeting the elderly.
0: Right.
1: But as we find out coming up next, it's high time the scammer gets scammed by grandma.
0: Ha ha! Would you send him some cookies with X-Lax?
1: That'd be a good idea.
0: Right?

0: Today's Best Country, Y106.5. It's your wake-up call, Big Red and Daner. Happy Friday.
1: Well, it's always satisfying when scammers get scammed.
0: Yeah, get the comeuppance.
1: Especially when they're going after the elderly.
0: Yeah.
1: Genius behind a $700,000 gold scam. Walked away from a Michigan coin shop with something a little less valuable than gold. Foil-wrapped chocolate. Authorities say scammers convinced a 79-year-old widow that her Social Security number was tied to terrorism.
0: Okay.
1: And that she needed to turn her savings into gold so law enforcement could track the criminals. Very articulate, you know, detailed
0: right.
1: scam attempt.
0: Mm-hmm.
1: So she did try to wire a Grand Rapids coins shop $700,000 to purchase said gold. However, the owner, Ben Soldat, was very suspicious of the large amount, her urgency, and seeming confusion about the whole thing. So he immediately called the sheriff's office.
0: Okay.
1: Said, this doesn't look right. Detectives quickly confirmed she was being duped, so they decided to set up a sting. Undercover officer disguised as the elderly woman picked up a package of chocolate coins from Grand Rapids Coins and delivered it to the courier waiting nearby. So police eventually arrested the 20-year-old Yug Chuan of Illinois, now faces 2 felony charges, each carrying up to 20 years in prison. He's also being held on a $100,000 bond with an ICE detainer. So it looks like it's going to get a lot worse for him.
0: Is he really from Illinois?
1: Doesn't look like it. Nope, doesn't look like it. But he got himself a nice bag of chocolate coins. So good on ya, Yug Chuan.
0: Yeah, at least got your sweet tooth fixed for today.
1: I know.
0: Well, he probably did. Probably didn't get to enjoy any of the chocolate.
1: No.
0: Ha ha!
1: Probably not.
0: You get nothing, you sucker. All right. Well, you might be able to get something because coming up, we got a chance for you to get qualified. You want to send your buns. You want to put to Kana?
1: Well, just listen for that cue to call. Your first chance of the Friday day is coming up at 7:40.
0: All right. I hate PETA.
1: Yeah.
0: I do.
1: Yeah.
0: Okay. I understand. We got to be nice to animals.
1: Yeah.
0: Okay. But you can't even do nothing fun anymore. Remember the donkey basketball games?
1: Yeah.
0: We used to do back. You can't do none of them anymore. No, because donkeys. What? They were having fun. Shut up. Now, this one. Okay, there was a race that was set to be done over the weekend in England.
1: Okay.
0: This is how soft we have come as a society.
1: Oh, boy.
0: It's pretty dang weak. We got that. And do you want to put the con up next? 7:20.
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0: Big Red.
1: And Dana.
2: Every day at the station, you could see him arrive. He stood 6'4", weighed 285. Kind of broad in the shoulder and big in the head. But you better wake up, Big Red.
1: And Dana.
0: Big Red. Big Red.
1: And Dana.
0: Big Bad Red.
1: And Dana.
0: Big Red.
1: And Dana.
2: He's red on the head and white as a ghost. Funny in the face, not quicker than most, but he'll make you laugh till you want to cry. So when you see him around, you can always say hi to Big Red.
1: And Dana.
0: Big Red. Big Red. Big Bad Red.
1: And Dana? But me too. Hi, I'm right here.
0: Big Red.
2: Some say he came from Texas, or was it Tennessee, a place that don't have pants, it's plain to see. A thong and boots was kind of tame, because this country boy has no shame. Big on laughs and light in the brain, your morning will never be lame with Big Red.
1: And Dana.
0: Big Red.
1: And Dana.
0: Big Red.
1: And Dana.
0: Big Bad Red.
1: And Dana.
3: 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Big Red.
1: And me too.
0: Big Red.
1: And Dana.
0: Big Red.
1: And Dana.
0: Big Red.
1: And Dana?
4: 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I wake up every morning with the wake-up call with Big Red and Dana on today's Best Country, Y106.5. Woohoo!

0: Cana. Do you want to? Punta Cana?
1: That cute call's coming up in a few minutes.
2: It was painted red. The stripe was white. It was 18 feet from the bow to the stern light. Second hand from a dealer in Atlanta. I rode up with Daddy when he went there to get her.

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0: Today's Best Country, Y106.5, is a wake-up call. Big Red and Dana. Well, I think, you know, Dana, we were talking about earlier, the kids that were exploring.
1: Yep.
0: Got themselves in a little bit of trouble, right? Well, this is kind of like one of those things that, you know, back in the day, we used to do this too. Except it got the kids into trouble, and then it got the guy into, like, really big trouble. Okay, Mount Pleasant, South Carolina. Man is facing kidnapping and assault charges.
1: Ooh.
0: After police say he snapped following weeks of being ding-dong ditched.
1: Oh, yeah. Yeah. That'll drive you a little insane.
0: Weeks of it, apparently. 50-year-old Chad Larson told police that the kids have been ringing his doorbell and running for 2 weeks. When they came back, June 1st, Larson concealed himself in a bush.
1: Oh, jeez.
0: Oh, no. Waited and then tackled the juveniles on their electric bike when they rode close enough.
1: Oh, no.
0: Grabbed one by the ankle. That one got away. Then he grabbed the other one by the neck.
1: Ooh.
0: Dragged him into his home and locked the door.
2: Boy, that escalated quickly.
1: Yeah.
2: I mean, that really got out of hand fast.
3: It jumped up a notch.
2: It did, didn't it?
0: 911 caller reported hearing a child saying he was being choked.
1: Ooh.
0: Officers arrived to find Larson holding the child inside behind closed glass door.
1: Oh, goodness.
0: Like, dude, I get it. I get it. It's annoying.
1: Yeah.
0: Once or twice, haha, that's funny. 2 weeks in a row, you want to strangle a kid. But you can't.
1: No. You got to find some other avenues first, at least. I mean, my goodness. I remember my brother. It was just one time, too. One of our neighbors, they went out ding-dong ditching, and the neighbor chased him all the way into our yard, hit him over the head with a flashlight, and tackled him.
0: Dang!
1: Yeah. Yeah, people get real wild and crazy about the ding-dong ditching, so.
0: Well, I have the solution.
1: What's that?
0: Matho.
1: Yeah, that's true.
0: You know, you get my MAFO security system. 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
1: Yeah.
0: Yeah. 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
5: This is Sarah.
4: Sarah, what are you doing today?
5: Well, I'm actually working from home right now.
4: Oh, what do you do?
5: I review claims for insurance.
4: Oh, you're who we blame. You review
5: claims.
4: I deny claims for insurance companies. That's what I do. I'm working from home, sitting on my porch, drinking my margarita. Denied.
6: That got personal quick.
4: I'm just messing with you. Heck, you're working from home and getting qualified to go on vacay.
6: Yeah, you're caller six. Awesome. Yeah, you're qualified for that all-inclusive trip for 2, 6 days, 5 nights, the Dominican Republic. If you end up scoring the grand prize, will you take with you?
5: Oh, my husband.
4: Yeah, don't deny him either. That would be bad. All right. Sarah, you have yourself an absolutely wonderful time on an even better weekend. Tell everybody out there what's the only country station you work at home with.
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0: who'd you wake up with this morning? 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
1: Good morning. The House on Thursday rejected a proposal to extend Section 702 of the Foreign Intelligence Surveillance Act. Section 702, which permits surveillance of foreigners abroad, is set to expire today. House Speaker Mike Johnson called the defeat stunning. We Energies is working to reduce power outages by clearing trees from power lines. Utility is in the middle of a $25 million enhanced maintenance program to clear branches and leaves from around transmission lines. So far, they've cleared 3,000 miles of lines since last year. Wildwood Zoo staff are working to locate Violet, one of the zoo's striped skunks, after she escaped from the habitat earlier this week. Violet has lived at Wildwood Zoo in Marshfield for the past 2 years. Zoo staff have begun trapping operations and will continue search efforts. And it's now easier to get an annual Wisconsin State Parks Pass. A partnership between the DNR and DMV allows residents to purchase a pass at the same time they renew their vehicle registration online. Motorists who choose that option will receive a 12-month State Park Pass and vehicle registration stickers together in the mail.
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2: Mainly sunny skies for most of the day today with a high of 75. Wind gusts expected to get up as high as 30 to 35 miles an hour or so during the afternoon, with winds calming down somewhat heading into this evening. 57 for the low temperature tonight with showers expected overnight, and then a few thunderstorms possible later in the day on Saturday with a high of 75. Best chance for storms the further southeast you live. Severe weather is highly unlikely. From the WCW News Channel 7 studio, I'm First Alert Meteorologist Beth Furman.
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over, laid back in a thrift store beach chair, dropping limes in a Corona. But she looks back, yeah, she throws me a kiss like, honey, I sure want you. And it's 103 between her and me, and only 92 in Daytona. And

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1: Coming up next, we'll find out what's going down in Hollywood with Neon News. Taylor Swift continues to make history in the Michael Jackson legal battle. Still going strong.
0: Really?
1: Yeah.
0: Okay.

0: Today's Best Country Y 106.5. It's a wake-up call. 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Welcome to your Friday. 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
1: It's the Y106.5 wake-up call with Big Red and Dana. Because 60 seconds is actually generous.
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3: Well, the Songwriters Hall of Fame ceremony was last night, and at 36, Tay Swizzle became the youngest woman to receive it. Obviously, Stevie Wonder was the youngest person ever at the age of 32. Travis Kelce didn't miss the moment. Took a break from Chiefs mini camp to be there with his mom and Taylor's mom.
0: All right.
3: Paris Jackson's legal war over her father Michael Jackson's fortune, allegedly blown apart her entire family, basically. Her and her siblings are not speaking, and everyone is saying this isn't about money anymore. Not just the siblings, but Michael Jackson's siblings as well. So the whole fam having issues. Yeah. It's like, it's been so long, you know? They still haven't figured it out. Tim Allen said that efforts to revive Home Improvement are stalled because of, quote, personality problems among the cast. So the reboot's supposed to be about the boys, the young boys on the show as adults.
0: Okay.
3: But more than two decades after the original aired, Zachary Ty Bryan, behind bars for 19 months. Jonathan Taylor Thomas only has one acting credit in the past two decades, and Terrence Smith hasn't acted since the original show.
0: Huh.
3: So it seems like it doesn't seem like anyone wants to be actors anymore. So good luck, Tim Allen.
0: Or then it just couldn't get gigs after that.
3: Yeah.
0: Maybe they wanted to. They just sucked.
3: Well, Jonathan Taylor Thomas was like at the peak of his career when he stepped away from acting.
0: Okay.
3: Yeah.
0: So he had other goals.
3: Yeah, he didn't want to do it anymore.
0: Right. There you go. Well, it's just not going. Stop trying to make fetch happen.
3: I know. Goodness gracious.
0: 8:18. All right. Coming up next, find out what's going on in the country music world, including Dolly Parton expanding her brand even more.
3: Okay. Yep.
0: Like, it's just, is there nothing that Dolly's name isn't on these days? Just telling you. And we got a chance for you to win anyway if you want to go see Cody Johnson.
3: He's going to be at Summerfest coming up at the end of the month. We got one last pair of last minute tickets. So listen for that cue to call.
1: You think that was stupid?
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0: Today's Best Country Y106.5. It's a wake-up call. Big Red and Dana apparently hanging out with Miranda LLA. That's a must-do, apparently, because it involves songwriting, shotguns, and snakes.
1: Nice.
0: Good times. Who out?

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1: It's the Y106.5 wake up call with Big Red and Dana. Put those boots on because it's getting deep. This is 90 Seconds of Nashville with Big Red.
0: Speaking of getting deep, I think it's getting deep for Zach Brown. I'm going to get my boots on. He's slated to appear perform at the UFC Freedom 250.
2: Yeah.
0: That event going to be taking place this Sunday at the White House. And Pat, he was on the Pat McAfee show. Zach talked about some of the backlash he was getting, apparently, for performing with the White House.
3: Man, I'm there for the troops, man. I'm there to honor America. I'm there. This is patriotism, not politics for me. I mean, all the division. I don't believe in that.
2: Oh, what a controversial take. Oh.
0: Right. A little bit of a turnaround, I think, from 2020. Amazing how 6 years of work. All right, who's Rednecker? Ella Langley or Miranda? What's your guess?
2: Oh, my gosh, Miranda Lambert.
0: Yeah, not even close. Ella Langley, Miranda, we're hanging out, okay? Ella told a story on a songwriting session that she and Miranda had. Said, we were in the middle of a write, and I saw a snake. I tried to get up and catch it. Apparently, Miranda walked out with a shotgun.
2: Amazing.
0: Yeah, Lambert chimed in. He said, we were at a farm, y'all. We were trying to out redneck each other. Now, before PETA jumps in and whatever. And make actually, a shot never got off. Langley said she scared off this snake. And Miranda was mad at her. So she's like, dang it, it was right there. Miranda's ready to let that lead go.
2: Oh, yeah.
0: Ella's like, shoot, snake, shoot.
2: I know,
0: Miranda's
2: yeah.
0: Miranda's like, get out the way, girl. Got you. And Dolly Parton, man, she has taken over the world. Yeah. Apparently, one truck stop at a time, debuted her new signature coffee yesterday. Cup of Ambition.
2: Aw.
0: That makes its public debut in Dolly's Tennessee and Travel Stop. Opening June 24th on exit 22.

0: an I-65 south of Nashville, just in case you feel like stopping by there. The coffee initially comes out in light, medium, and dark roasts. The official nationwide release for retail, which is going to include the ground and K-cup varieties,
1: nice.
0: Is scheduled for later this year. You know, it's like, you know, she teamed up with like Maxwell House or something like that. Be like, hey, we're going to take the exact same coffee you did.
1: Yeah, exactly.
0: You got, and we're just going to put my name on it.
1: Uh-huh.
0: Okay.
1: Yep.
0: I'm going to do light, medium, dark, and we're just going to call it something
1: cool.
0: We're
1: going to roll with it. Yep.
0: That's the good thing about something like that. You can just do that. Just rebrand something.
1: For
0: just
1: sure.
0: Partner with it. Here, I'll lend my name to it.
1: Yeah.
0: You want to sell more Maxwell House? Put Dolly's name on it.
1: There you go.
0: You're going to sell some coffee. All right. There you go. More music on the way for you. Megan Maroney. We'll throw in some Kenny Chesney, some Stapleton. But right now, we got a chance for you to go see Kojo.
1: We have one last pair of tickets to see him at Summerfest. It's a last chance to win those Kojo tickets. Six caller right now, 715-342-WITE.
0: You want some?
1: Yes, some.
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0: So many ways. 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

0: Mainly sunny skies for most of the day today with a high of 75. Wind gusts expected to get up as high as 30 to 35 miles an hour or so during the afternoon, with winds calming down somewhat heading into this evening. 57 for the low temperature tonight with showers expected overnight, and then a few thunderstorms possible later in the day on Saturday with a high of 75. Best chance for storms the further southeast you live. Severe weather is highly unlikely. From the WCW News Channel 7 studio, I'm First Alert Meteorologist Spence Berman.
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2: 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Good morning, it's the Y106.5 wake up call. Big Red and Dana, who's this?
3: Katie,
2: what are you doing today?
3: Working.
2: Where's that at?
3: Hardly working. Merrill Steel.
2: She said hardly working.
3: Yeah. I'm kidding. I'm playing.
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0: Boy, those are a couple things we don't get too much of these days. Timmy, humble and kind. It's today's best country. The Y106.5 wake up call. Big Red and Dana. Well, we're trying to save you some money. That's pretty kind.
1: Yeah, well, while it lasts, make sure you head over to Y106.5.com. Quick meow. 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

0: Friday. Why not? Zach John King into drinking is today's best country. Y106.5, the wake up call. Big Red and Dana. Well, somebody may want to have themselves a little celebratory drink.
1: That would be Cheryl King from Allman. She's our final bonus qualifier of the week for Do You Want a Punta Cana? Your next shot to get qualified, 12:40 with Brosif Malone.

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0: Because we're the station didn't forget about the legends. 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Big Red Dana, that, ladies and germs, is going to do it for us.
1: Joe Malone's kicking us out of here, but he'll take you through the rest of your afternoon. 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
0: 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Y'all have an absolute wonderful weekend. See you Monday.
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0: Chesney in today's Best Country. It's Y106.5, brand new from him, and that is going to be on his new album, the 21st album of his career. And he was almost done with the album. However, he is now delaying finalizing the album because he kind of needs to start over, he says. Not really start over from scratch, but he needs to redo things. He said he discovered three new songs that he felt completely changed the dynamic of the project. And even though the album was considered finished, his relentless pursuit of putting out the best music he can led him to re-enter the studio to record and integrate these unexpected tracks onto the new album. And it's kind of a resequencing of the album, if you will. That's the word that he used. So when we get the new album or he announces the release date, we'll pass it on to you. Hopefully it's sometime in the near future. I know it'll be sometime this year yet. So when we find out, we'll be sure to pass it on. Cody Johnson coming up. Also music on the way from Jelly Roll and Ella Langley. Be her next.
1: 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Yeah, Keith Urban dropping his Yacht Rock album, and he's on with us all this weekend to talk about it. 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

0: That's brand new Megan Maroney. That's called Medicine. Today's Best Country. It's Y106.5. Monday morning on the Y106.5 Wake Up Call with Big Red and Dana. You have your very last chance to win tickets to see Megan Maroney. It's a Megan Maroney Monday morning, and we've got one pair of tickets left for her show coming up June 18th at American Family Insurance Amphitheater in Milwaukee, a part of Summerfest. And Big Red and Dana will give you all the details Monday morning on how you can win those last pair of tickets from Y106.5. So good luck. And more of today's Best Country on the way. I've got the Lukes coming up, both Luke Combs and Luke Bryan in there, plus Morgan Wallen coming up and Chris Young. Till the Last One Dies, next.
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Mainly sunny skies for most of the day today with a high of 75. Wind gusts expected to get up as high as 30 to 35 miles an hour or so during the afternoon, with winds calming down somewhat heading into this evening. 57 for the low temperature tonight with showers expected overnight, and then a few thunderstorms possible later in the day on Saturday with a high of 75. Best chance for storms the further southeast you live. Severe weather is highly unlikely. From the WCW News Shell 7 Studio, I'm First Alert Meteorologist Spence Furman.

Suns in the Bucket at today's Best Country. It's Y106.5. You got a request for the Noontime Rewind. It's Friday. Hit me up, 715-342-WYTE. 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And Luke Combs' latest now. 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

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Today's Best Country. It's Y106.5. Joe Malone on radio. Don't forget, a couple more chances yet today for you to get qualified for Do You Wanna Punta Cana. We've got that all-inclusive getaway for two to the Dominican Republic, courtesy of Apple Vacations. You could be spending 5 nights in a real resort and hotel. I'll be listening for the cue to call. It's coming up yet at 12:40 and 3:40 this afternoon. Kimmy will be filling in for Greg again today. She'll have the chance at 3:40 this afternoon. At 12:40, I want to get you qualified. Be caller number 6 when you hear that cue to call, and you're in it to win it. Also, make sure you're signing up for a bonus qualifying chance. Big Red and Dana, the Y106.5 wake-up call, give you that shot. 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So good luck, and more of today's Best Country on the way. Riley Green coming up, Jason Aldean worked in, and Corey Kent and Co. Wetzel, Rocky Mountain.

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0: Jason LD, that's my kind of party in today's best country. It's Y106.5, Chum Malone here, getting ready for my favorite part of the day. It's kind of a party for me. Every weekday at noon, it's the Noontime Rewind, three songs from back in the day. And it's Friday, so we do all requests. If there's one that you want to hear today, let me know on the Feltz Dairy Store Talk and Text Line, 715-342-WYTE. I've got some good ones already, but always room for more, and we can always do leftovers. So hit me up, and let's get to it. It's all a part of 20 in a row, which will also feature music from Kane Brown, Scotty McCreery. I've got Dan and Shay worked in, and Riley Green kicks it off with Change My Mind next.
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3: Mainly sunny skies for most of the day today with a high of 75. Wind gusts expected to get up as high as 30 to 35 miles an hour or so during the afternoon, with winds calming down somewhat heading into this evening. 57 for the low temperature tonight with showers expected overnight, and then a few thunderstorms possible later in the day on Saturday with a high of 75. Best chance for storms the further southeast you live. Severe weather is highly unlikely. From the WCW News Shell 7 studio, First Alert meteorologist Spence Furman.
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Today's Best Country. It's Y106.5. Jump Alone here and Justin Moore taking a little break from touring and from recording. He says he'll be back sometime in early July. He's taking a little time for his health, so we wish him all the best. Here's Time's Ticket. Y106.5.

106.5 and fresh new music, Hudson Westbrook. That's called Painting and Pretty. Joe Malone, keeping 20 in a row, rolling on for this Friday. Looking forward to some old fashions and fish fries tonight. It's Friday night in Wisconsin. Here's Eric Pasley. Why?

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2: 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It's my favorite time of the day, the Noontime Rewind. And all the requests I got today, man, there were a bunch of them. There will definitely be some leftovers today. So let's get into it. It's a request of music for Beth in Rothschild. She wanted to start it off. Rumor has it, it's Clay Walker, Y106.5 and the Noontime Rewind.
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1: It's David Allen Coe on the ride in the Noontime Rewind. Today's Best Country. It's Y106.5, Double Own, keeping it going for this Friday. That's for Zach in Wisconsin Rapids. He hit up the Felt Dairy Store talk and text line. You can do that anytime. 715-342-WYTE. Allison in Wausau working hard today on a Friday, trying to get to the weekend. She wanted Indian Outlaw. It's Tim McGraw. It's Noontime Rewind, Y106.5. Here we go.

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It's Y106.5, 20 in a row, still rolling on. Don't forget, 1240. I've got your next chance to get qualified for Do You Wanna Punta Cana. 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

0: It's Keith Urban and Somebody Like You in today's Best Country. It's Y106.5. His new album, Flow State, comes out today. It's a bunch of yacht rock songs, 70s and 80s soft rock songs that he reworked and recorded in his brand new studio that he just remodeled. And that's the reason that this album exists. He wanted to record some songs to break the studio in after he got it up and running. And it started off with just a couple of these yacht rock songs, and then it developed into a whole album. He's going to tell the story about that and so much more tomorrow night, 7 to midnight. He is the guest on B-Dub Radio. So we'll get the stories behind some of these songs. There's one original song on the new album that's a yacht rock type of song. And then there's some collaborations. He worked with Michael McDonald and Little Big Town. So we'll get the inside scoop tomorrow night, 7 to midnight. Keith Urban on with B-Dub Radio on Y106.5. I got Dylan Scott coming up. Also, music on the way from John Morgan and Morgan Wallen and Ella Langley. Can't Love You Anymore next.
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2: Man, I loved playing high school sports growing up. 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
1: Hello, who is this?
2: This is Eric.
1: Eric, what you doing for a Friday, bud?
2: Just at home with my kids.
1: Nice. You got any big plans for the weekend?
2: No, not too much.
1: Okay, well, enjoy the weekend. I hope you have a great one, man. Looks like the weather's going to cooperate. We finally get some somewhat dry days, maybe a shower or two tomorrow, but looks like it should be pretty decent. So enjoy, man.
2: Thanks.
1: Hey, I got a question for you.
2: What's up?
1: Do you want a Punta Cana?
2: I sure do.
1: You do? Are you sure?
2: Yeah.
1: Are you positive?
2: Yeah.
1: Okay, you're caller number 6. It's a good thing you do then.
2: Awesome. All right.
1: You are now in the running for this all-inclusive trip to the Dominican Republic. It's with Apple Vacations and Rio Resorts. We've got 5 nights that you could be enjoying in Punta Cana. And, we're going to give it away coming up on Friday the 26th that morning. The Y106.5 wake-up call with Big Red and Dana. We'll take all of the qualifiers, pull one at random, and they could select you, Eric, and send you to the Dominican Republic. How awesome would that be?
2: That'd be great. That'd be awesome.
1: All right, buddy. One thing I need from you is just tell me the station giving you the chance to win. Do you want a Punta Cana?
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afternoon with a high around 75. Gusty winds expected this afternoon as well. Those wind gusts could get as high as 30 to 35 miles an hour before calming down tonight. Speaking of tonight, rain showers expected overnight, dropping down to 57 degrees and then 75 for the high on Saturday. Rain from overnight ends early, but then a couple isolated thunderstorms possible around and south of Highway 10. Severe weather is not expected. 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
1: 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Today's best country.

is going to be leftovers from the new time rewind. That's Joe Diffie. Today's Best Country. It's Y106.5. Corey and Nakusa hit me up on the Felt's Dairy Store talking text line for that one. Here's Blake Shelton's new one. This is Let Him In Anyway. Ain't it?

0: Strong Hearts and Low Cash in today's Best Country. It's Y106.5, the Incredible Bank, clear for takeoff. 5K is coming up as a part of Wings Over Wausau. It's happening Saturday morning, June 27th, and it's a 5K route that is on the runways of the Wausau Downtown Airport. So get ready to walk it, to run it, to jog it. Just know that you'll be doing it side by side with members of various branches of the U.S. Armed Forces. And with your registration, you also get a free pancake breakfast, a goodie bag, and an event t-shirt. Pre-registration is open now until the 25th. And it is suggested that you pre-register if you want an event shirt, because those aren't guaranteed on race day. And it's $35 to pre-register. 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Chris Jansen coming up. Thomas Rhett worked in, as well as Randy Hauser and Josh Ross next.
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0: country. It's Y 106.5 Joe Malone on the radio. I got some things planned to get done this weekend, and if I plan to do them with me and a beer, well, I probably won't get them done. Here's Chris Jansen.
1: Prettiest girl I'd ever seen. Look at her, man, look at me. I thought I can't just walk up and ask her to dance.

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0: Thomas Rhett. All the bars are closed. Today's Best Country, it's Y106.5. That's his most recent number one. That spent 3 weeks on top of the charts, and that was his 24th number one hit. Now, is he working on new music? You absolutely bet he is. He is currently working on his 8th studio album. He says he plans to release by the end of this year. Look for a shorter track list for this album. He revealed during a recent interview that he wants to make it a much tighter record and plans to include only 10 songs on this new album. But he's already begun debuting some new material on the road. He recently performed a brand new track called Skyfall for fans at a concert. And while he's finishing the new record, he's also promoting Ain't a Bad Life with Jordan Davis. And they performed that, if you remember, at the ACM Awards. So when we hear more details about the album, like, say, a release date or, you know, something more concrete as far as the album goes, we'll surely pass that information on to you. But in the meantime, we, like you, are just waiting anxiously. Luke Combs coming up. Jackson Dean on the way. His new one called Make a Liar worked in. And George Burge and Luke Bryan. Ride, ride, ride. Next.
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Partly to mostly cloudy for tonight, some scattered showers and maybe a thunderstorm overnight, low 59. A mix of clouds and sunshine, continued breezy on Saturday. A slight chance of a shower or thunderstorm in the far south, a high 75. On Flag Day Sunday, clouds to start the day, then some sunshine. It'll be breezy and cooler, the high 68. Partly cloudy on Monday, high near 70. Clouds Tuesday with scattered showers and thunderstorms, high 67. 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

in today's Best Country. It's Y106.5. That's what I plan to work on this weekend, drinking beer. Joe Malone heading out. Speaking of drinking beer, how about a brand new song, Zach John King? This is Get to Drinking on Y106.5. Kim Carr coming up next. Have a great weekend.

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on today's Best Country 106.5. Happy Friday. You are so, so close to the weekend. It's Kim Carr filling in for Greg Lee, out for a couple days, having some days off. Coming up 3:40, don't forget your chance to get qualified for Do You Want to Punta? Plus, some of our favorite country stars going to be part of the new season of Family Feud. We'll talk about it here in minutes. Also got that brand new Taylor Swift on the way. It's Corey Kent on Y106.5.

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0: Megan Maroney on today's Best Country, Y106.5. Well, we have one last chance for you to win your way into the sold-out Cloud 9 tour with Megan Maroney. It is coming up this Thursday at Summerfest, the kickoff to Summerfest. She's got a sold-out show there, and you could be there. It's Megan Maroney Monday. That's right, the wake-up call will have your chance to win between 8 and 9, so make sure you are listening for your chance to go see that lady right there, Megan Maroney. We're giving you one last chance right here on Wildwood 6.5. Coming up, Ella Langley, plus what's country stars are going to be part of the brand new season of Celebrity Family Feud. I'll give you all those deets on the way on Wild 106.5. 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
1: 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We are entering the flow state. Yeah, Keith Urban dropping his Yacht Rock album, and he's on with us all this weekend to talk about it. Keith Urban checks in on B-Dub Radio Saturday night. 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

the brand new one from Lainey Wilson with John Mayer on today's Best Country, Y106.5. Getting you closer to the weekend. And of course, if one of your favorite songs, you can text me on our Belts and Dairy Talking text line, 715-345-9983. What do you want to hear to get you into the weekend and off on the right foot? Zach Top on the way. Also, Stella Lefley on Y106.5.

0: Lefty on today's Best Country 106.5. Who knows? Maybe we'll see her part of the season of Celebrity Family Feud in the near future. But already they officially have come out with the lineup. And I gotta say, it's kind of stacked. You got athletes on there, you got actors, and you also got some country stars on there. Steve Harvey, of course, is going to kick it off the new season July 9th on ABC. You could also stream it the next day on Hulu. This year, one of the matchup features American Idol versus Women's Talk Teams. Kelly Pickler going to be versus Laura Spencer Smith, which I feel is already going to get competitive. Also, then there's another showdown between Zach Brown and Kendra Scott, his brand new wife, against Mickey Guyton and family. So, you know, it is definitely going to be something fun to watch this summer. And I don't care who wins, because honestly, I'm just here for not only the answers, but also like the expressions that Steve Harvey gives as well, because I mean, it's just great. Family Feud has been, I think, one of my top favorite game shows to watch of all times. It's right behind Wheel of Fortune, of course. And then The Price is Right. You can't go wrong with The Price is Right, right? Dream has always been to be on one of those game shows. Got Jelly Roll on the way. Also Craig Morgan on Wildman 6.5.
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Partly to mostly cloudy for tonight. Some scattered showers and maybe a thunderstorm overnight, below 59. A mix of clouds and sunshine, continued breezy on Saturday. A slight chance of a shower or thunderstorm in the far south, for high 75. On Flag Day Sunday, clouds to start the day. Then some sunshine, it'll be breezy and cooler, the high 68. Partly cloudy on Monday, high near 70. Clouds Tuesday with scattered showers and thunderstorms, high 67. From the WSAW News Channel 7 studio, I'm First Alert Meteorologist Jeremy Tava.

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It's Hardy, it's Tim McGraw, Morgan Wallen, and Eric Church.

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on today's Best Country Wabana 6.5, getting you closer to getting qualified for Do You Want to Punta? It's coming up 3:40 this afternoon. Plus, I've got such an amazing story to share with you that honestly kind of restores our faith in people. But first, it's Blake Shelton on Wabana 6.5.

0: It is. It's Carry on today's Best Country, Y106.5. And, you know, I feel some days it's just hard to find the good in things, right? We've gone through a lot of days where it's just like, oh, I just need some good news. And man, this one is coming out of Kansas City, and this has definitely restored my faith in people. Two brothers have set up a summer lemonade stand. Like many kids do this time of the year. I had one growing up. My kids are probably going to end up doing one this year as well. And unfortunately, someone called the police on these kids to report them. So of course, the police, they showed up, right? But they didn't shut it down. Instead, the officers bought drinks, bought snacks, and of course, spread the word about what these brothers were doing. They called some of their coworkers to come and help support the kids. They also shared it on their police Facebook page as well. The brothers ended up earning nearly $300 in one day, and officers came back the next day to support them again. They said that they wanted to use some of their money to help those less fortunate in the area. So the boys, they're going to keep their stand going all summer long as much as possible. And honestly, this is how it should be. Like, people helping people, right? Lemonade, kindness. It's just a reminder that not all heroes wear capes. Some wear badges. Some also buy lemonade as well. And you know, if you want to have a lemonade stand this summer and you want to have help out a great cause too, Alex's Lemonade is teaming up with the Wisconsin Rapids Rafters as well, where you could go ahead and set up your lemonade stand and then you can help raise proceeds for kids that have cancer. If you want to check out all the details for that, you can also get a free ticket into the Wisconsin Rapids Rafters baseball game because they are celebrating it June 30th as well. So check out all the details at Y106.5.com. And who knows, maybe, you know, you'll be pulling something awesome like these boys in Kansas City did as well. Got Faith Hill on the way. Also, Shaboozy on Y106.5.
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0: today's Best Country, Y106.5. I'm still holding out for her and Tim McGraw to go back out on tour some point in my lifetime, right? Later on, though, I see this in my future. Some Cabana solo cup.
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Partly to mostly cloudy for tonight, some scattered showers and maybe a thunderstorm overnight, low 59. A mix of clouds and sunshine, continued breezy on Saturday. A slight chance of a shower or thunderstorm in the far south, a high 75. On Flag Day Sunday, clouds to start the day, then some sunshine. It'll be breezy and cooler, the high 68. Partly cloudy on Monday, high near 70. Clouds Tuesday with scattered showers and thunderstorms, high 67. From the WSAW News Channel 7 studio, the First Alert Meteorologist, Jeremy Tabor.

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Hey, big congrats to Stephanie Pilot of Nikusa. She just qualified for Do You Want a Punta? And Monday again, you'll have your next chance. 7:40, 12:40, and of course 3:40. 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And 9:40, they'll also pick somebody out of the online names as well. So good luck. It's Jordan Davis on Y106.5.

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0: today's Best Country, Y106.5. Your girl, Kim Carr, hanging out with you, filling in for the one and only Greg Lee, having a couple days off this week. And get ready for the incredible Bank Clear for Takeoff 5K. It's coming up here in just a couple weeks, Saturday morning, June 27th. It's part of Wings Over Wausau, 5K route that is on the runways of Wausau's downtown airport. That's awesome that you get to go on the runways there. You can walk it, you can jog it, side by side with the members of various branches of the U.S. Armed Forces. Registration includes free pancake breakfast along with a goodie bag, event shirt. So make sure you are getting yourself signed up. $35 if you pre-register right now. $40 the day of. A shirt is not guaranteed the day of. And I love a good shirt. So I would, not only is it cheaper, but you also get a shirt out of it as well. So get all the details. Get yourself signed up. If you love doing 5Ks, you love getting outside, getting a little exercise in, this is definitely for you, and it's for a great cause as well. All the details you can find at Y106.5.com. 20 in a row. We got that coming up here before 4:30. Also, Ella Langley is on the way and some Dylan Scott on Y106.5.
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0: Chris Rucker on today's Best Country, Y106.5. So maybe it's the weekend and you get up and you go to the farmer's market, right? You're finding veggies, flowers. Those are always my favorite, the flowers at the farmer's market. Definitely a snack. I know we come home with baked goods all the time. But what you don't expect to see sometimes to run in at a farmer's market is a country superstar. Yeah, that's exactly what happened earlier this week in Nashville, which I feel like almost would be the norm at this point, because fans ran into Carrie Underwood at the Nashville Farmers Market there. She stopped by the High Note pop-up truck, chatted with some of her fans, posed for photos, even served up samples of her product High Note, which is her new everyday energy daily nutrition mix. I feel like everybody has one of these, but there's so many different ones out there. But the fact that Carrie Underwood was just randomly at the farmer's market and said, hey, you know what? I'm going to pop over with my stuff today and just meet a bunch of people. How cool is that? It's a win-win situation, right? So it's pretty awesome that people got to hang out with her at the farmer's market and get to try out her new brand. So I don't know. Maybe can I hope for that in like the Wausau's farmer market or the Stevens Point one? Maybe we'll find a country star there. Doubt it. But still, I think that would be pretty awesome just to do. So I might even ask Carrie Underwood to sign like my tomatoes or something. Hey, Carrie, could you sign my heirloom tomatoes, please? No? Okay, cool. I got 20 in a row kicking off. We'll throw in some Carrie Underwood. Also, some Luke Bryan for you on Y106.5.
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2: Partly to mostly cloudy for tonight, some scattered showers, maybe a thunderstorm overnight, below 59. A mix of clouds and sunshine, continued breezy on Saturday. A slight chance of a shower or thunderstorm in the far south, a high 75. On Flag Day Sunday, clouds to start the day, then some sunshine. It'll be breezy and cooler, the high 68. Partly cloudy on Monday, high near 70. Clouds Tuesday with scattered showers and thunderstorms, high 67. From the WSAW News Channel 7 studio, the First Alert Meteorologist, Jeremy Tabor.
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That is Stephen Wilson Jr., part of 20 in a row, getting that started for you this afternoon on Y106.5. All right, so maybe I wouldn't have her sign my tomatoes, but maybe I'd have her sign, like, I don't know, cucumbers, my sourdough bread. It's Carrie Underwood.

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And don't tell on me, but I may be letting you in on a secret that you can get in the running for that Do You Want to Punta trip if you enter online right now at 106.5.com. 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

Young Love and Saturday.

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I am just going to tell you to start packing it up right now. 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It is the weekend. 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
1: 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Kim Carr hanging out with you. Yes, now it is officially Friday.

only Randy Travis on today's Best Country, Wabana 6.5. Hey, make sure you are checking out B-Dub Radio this weekend, every Saturday night. The one and only Keith Urban going to be joining B-Dub, talking about his new album, Flow State. Also, his yacht rock music and so much

0: Luke Combs on today's Best Country, Y106.5. If you are a huge fan of The Sandlot and it was a big part of your childhood, like you still watch that movie and you maybe watched it like hundreds of times, you're going to absolutely love this because the original stars from The Sandlot are reuniting for a brand new comedy series that is currently in the works. It's called Dugout Dads. Sounds perfect, right? Even though it's baseball themed, they're not playing their old Sandlot characters. This time around, they're all new roles, just with the same familiar faces. The show centers around Patrick Renna, who plays a idealist dad that volunteers to coach his kids a little league team, thinking the kids will be the challenge. Turns out it's actually the other parents, the other coaches, sometimes himself, that all cause the drama. And let's be honestly, because this feels like so accurate, especially if you've ever been around like your kids' sports or whatnot, I feel sometimes us parents, we are the bigger problem than the kids. No word when the show will actually premiere, where it'll land, but it gives us just that little bit of nostalgia of The Sandlot all mixed up with some grown-up chaos. So I am already in for all of this. So I'll keep you up to date when we find out when and where we can all start watching this, because already it just sounds like a slam dunk. Got Ella Langley on the way. Speaking of slam dunk, along with some Jelly Roll, Lee Bryce for you, all coming up on Y106.5.
1: 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We are entering the flow state. Yeah, Keith Urban dropping his Yacht Rock album, and he's on with us all this weekend to talk about it. 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

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So check out all the details. Just head over to wabana65.com. Got that link right there for you. On the way just after 6, Chase Beckham for you. Also, Keith Urban on Wabana 6.5.

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3: Partly to mostly cloudy for tonight, some scattered showers, maybe a thunderstorm overnight, low 59. A mix of clouds and sunshine, continued breezy on Saturday. A slight chance of a shower or thunderstorm in the far south, a high 75. On Flag Day Sunday, clouds to start the day, then some sunshine. It'll be breezy and cooler, the high 68. Partly cloudy on Monday, high near 70. Clouds Tuesday with scattered showers and thunderstorms, high 67. From the WSAW News Channel 7 studio, a First Alert Meteorologist, Jeremy Tabor.

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today's Best Country Y106.5. Kim Carr hanging out with you. It is Friday. Enjoy your weekend. Lots of stuff going on this weekend, including some home games at the Wisconsin Rapids Rafters Water Field there. You can get tickets available for that. It is Chase Beck.

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0: Tucker Wetmore on today's Best Country Y106.5. Well, just because Mr. Alan Jackson, or Uncle Hat as we all know him by now, is pulling back the reins on his music career, it does not mean he is retiring just yet. In fact, he announced that he is going to be opening Alan Jackson's Silver Belly Whiskey Distillery and Museum in downtown Nashville. It's actually opening up here in a couple weeks. The dual theme facility will give visitors an in-depth look at his, of course, legendary career while offering up Alan's own Silver Belly whiskey, whiskey flights, cocktails, bottles for sale, even a bottle of your own experience on tap that you can have, as well as live music. So if you're headed down to Nashville in the next couple of weeks, make sure you're stopping out there. And also, too, cannot wait for the Alan Jackson concert that is going to be also televised on NBC later on this month as well. So thank goodness for them televising that, because I know it was near impossible to get tickets for that. So Alan Jackson, such a true legend. Speaking of him, I'll throw him up coming up here before 7. Also got some Lady A for you on Y106.5.
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It is always a good time with that man right there, Alan Jackson. Coming up, got Kenny Chesney's brand new one, Carry On, for you. Also going to throw in, like I said, some Lady A. Get you ready for the weekend. It is here. It's Graylin James on Y106.5.

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0: 6.5. Well, we are giving you one more chance to win your way into the sold-out Cloud 9 tour with Megan Maroney. She is going to be at Summerfest next Thursday playing the American Family Amphitheater, and you could win your way in. Make sure you are listening to Monday morning between 8 and 9. The wake-up call will have your chance to win those tickets. I'm getting out of here. Have a great rest of your weekend. Got Jason Aldean on the way, plus my girl Elena Smith coming up with Backstage Country on Y106.5.
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1: Partly to mostly cloudy for tonight, some scattered showers and maybe a thunderstorm overnight, below 59. A mix of clouds and sunshine, continued breezy on Saturday. A slight chance of a shower or thunderstorm in the far south, a high 75. On Flag Day Sunday, clouds to start the day, then some sunshine. It'll be breezy and cooler, the high 68. Partly cloudy on Monday, high near 70. Clouds Tuesday with scattered showers and thunderstorms, high 67. From the WSAW News Channel 7 studio, I'm First Alert Meteorologist Jeremy Tavis.